0: He makes a company jump when he plays reveille. He's the boogie-woogie bugle boy of Company B.
1: He was a boogie-woogie bugle boy of Company B. And when he plays boogie-woogie bugle, he was busy as a bee. 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He's a boogie-woogie bugle boy of Company B. Do-do-do-do-da-da, do-da-da, do-do-do-do. He blows it A to the bar. He can't blow a note if the bass and guitar is a

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You know what I'm talking about. 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They got a lot of nice girls.

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And I think to myself, why now? Why me? Why?